0: Hello, this is Radio T, and I'm about to play some hits for all you fellows and ladies and gentlemen out there. Now, who was my next caller?
1: Yeah.

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And I felt a yearning for that great adventure. So many nights I woke up out of a dream of blue seas, white sand.

0: Headlines. Hit FM. 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
1: You know, I've been trying to get it through this fixed color mind that sometimes your nightmare turns into your dream.